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1: Good morning. A project announced this week will see an explosives plant built in New Brunswick. A release says the plant will be built near Beldun with a first phase valued at $600 million, using 500 workers to build and 250 workers once in operation, with the goal to later expand, becoming Canada's largest explosives factory since the Second World War, with a $2 billion footprint, according to Brunswick News. At that time, it could see roughly 1,000 workers. It's been framed as a plant built to meet NATO member country demand, most of which face severe shortages of munitions. Officials with the project say the factory will manufacture explosives, but also propellants and other derivatives to possibly supply the mining and construction industry. Plans are to begin engineering work before Christmas. Elsewhere, the RCMP has laid charges in connection to a fire this week that destroyed a century-old church on the Acadian Peninsula. Firefighters responded to the St. Simon Catholic Church near Caraquet just after 4 a.m. on Monday, but arrived to find the century-old structure fully engulfed in flames. In an update yesterday, the Mounties say 68-year-old Gilles Mallet of St. Simon has been arrested. He's now appeared in Bathurst Provincial Court and has been charged with arson. A bail hearing has been set for Friday. The church was the largest wooden church in New Brunswick, described by the RCMP as being a total loss after the fire. Police are continuing to ask anyone with information that could help further that investigation to reach out to the Caraquet RCMP. An icon in the world of country music has died. Reports Tuesday afternoon that legendary singer Dolly Parton died peacefully in Nashville, Tennessee. Parton is known for her hits, including I Will Always Love You, Jolene, and 9 to 5, as well as stints in the acting world and her philanthropic work. Dolly Parton was 80 years of age. And Canadians are feeling angry and anxious as the trade war with the U.S. intensifies. A new poll from the Angus Reid Institute finds 1 in 5 people express frustration after 18 months of tariffs. Prime Minister Mark Carney has walked away from negotiations, saying last-minute changes in the U.S. proposed terms were unfair, uneconomic, and called into question the reliability of any deal. Despite fears the dispute will hurt their province, 7 in 10 Canadians say they want their province to adopt a, quote, Team Canada approach. Majorities in every province agree, ranging from 57% in Saskatchewan to 75% in Manitoba. Over to sports on the diamonds. The Jays lost 5-3 in the opener of a series against the Royals. Elsewhere, the Red Sox beat the Marlins 7-3. The Astros down the Yankees 9-7. Now you're up to date. I'm Jen Nicholson. Here's your latest Environment Canada forecast. Mainly sunny through the day. We'll see a high at 27 this afternoon. A few clouds tonight, low sitting at 14. A mix of sun and cloud for Thursday. Highs tomorrow back up to 27 degrees. Right now, it's 14.

0: 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That is music from ABBA. Good morning.
1: It is a Wednesday. How
2: it's
1: you doing
2: Bingo
1: this
2: Wednesday. Good.
1: Yeah.
2: Gearing up for a busy night and hopefully a big win.
1: Yes. $11,800 up for grabs tonight with Rotary Radio Bingo.
2: Yes.
1: We'll have the Rotarians in to call the game, and you're going to be in manning the board just to make sure everything goes straight.
2: I will be the one guarding the gate.
1: There you go.

0: the Wave. That is music from Dexy's Midnight Runners. It is Mark and Jen with you on this Wednesday morning, 6:13, still dark out there. Jen?
1: Yeah, those mornings are becoming a little longer for darkness.
0: Jen?
1: Just saying.
0: Jen? Jen?
1: Right.
0: Our topic today, over on Facebook, have some fun with us today, ladies and gentlemen. This is going to be fun. What is one thing that your partner, your significant other, your husband, your wife
1: does pick me.
0: To annoy you? Yeah.
1: I've got one.
0: Okay, what's that?
1: How about you leave your K-cups everywhere in this building? There's K-cups.
0: Oh, when they're done? Or like the...
1: They're used K-cups and you leave them sitting all over the place.
0: I usually throw them out, but...
1: No. Go check the kitchen.
0: You're lying.
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0: 104.1 The Wave. That is music from Chilliwack on this fine Wednesday morning. And Jen, yesterday a sad day for the music world, acting world, and the world in general.
1: You know, I think it's one of those days everyone's going to remember. What were you doing when you heard that Dolly Parton passed away?
0: I know.
1: We were visiting with the kids. They dropped in and we were just kind of sitting there talking. The news was on and you said, oh my goodness, Dolly Parton's passed away? We couldn't believe it.
0: I know.
1: We had
0: I
1: to
0: know.
1: Sit and keep watching to make sure that you didn't just see that.
0: Favorite Dolly Parton song? Do you have one?
1: Oh my goodness. My favorite Dolly Parton song, as probably what I was introduced to early when I was just a kid, was the Kenny and Dolly Christmas album.
0: There you go.
1: And then it was Dolly Parton everything, and I loved everything about her. I just thought was great.
0: Magnificent lady, very hard worker, just put everything into everything she did.
1: Well, and she does this amazing book foundation as well, where she sends free books to kids. She's given to charity so much in her life. Like, it was, you know, we're feeling different today. I don't know how to say it. It's just she was quite a person.
0: So be listening this morning. Coming up next hour, we'll spin a Dolly.

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1: And here's your latest Environment Canada forecast. Look for mainly sunny skies today. We'll see a high at 27 degrees this afternoon. A few clouds moving in overnight, lows down to 14. A mix of sun and cloud on the way Thursday. Your high tomorrow back up to 27.
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1: Good morning. The first phase of construction on the recapitalization Gagetown Range and Training Area project has begun at the base. David Miles, Member of Parliament for Fredericton-Oromocto, says the Phase 1 construction contract was awarded to K-Line Construction Limited back in June. This phase of the project is expected to support approximately 100 jobs in the base Gagetown region and includes upgrading priority roads, designing static range and impact area firebreak roads, designing the replacement of two bridges, and more. Phase 2 is expected to begin in 2028 and will include construction of infrastructure designed during Phase 1. A release says the $871 million project represents a major component of the $1 billion in investments at Base Gagetown announced in April of this year. Something you don't hear every day, the RCMP is on the lookout for a stolen cabin. The Mounties say the building is believed to have been lifted from Rang 9 and 10 Road in Kedgwick sometime around the end of June. The cabin has a metal roof along with board and batten siding. You can see pictures on the RCMP New Brunswick Facebook page. Anyone with information is being asked to reach out to the RCMP or leave an anonymous tip with Crime Stoppers. A federal investment to support Ganong Brothers Limited in St. Stephen announced this week. Wayne Long, Secretary of State and Member of Parliament for St. John Kennebecasis, says the investment of $900,000 will help Ganong adopt automation and advanced production technologies to modernize its operations, increase productivity, and meet growing demand. The investment will help sustain more than 320 full-time manufacturing jobs and create new opportunities for employee upskilling advancement and long-term career growth in rural New Brunswick. Ganong President and CEO Brianna Ganong says the investments let the company keep pace with growing demand while sharpening the productivity, competitiveness, and efficiency of the St. Stephen operations. And the new round of U.S. tariffs will be hitting Canadian small businesses harder than ever. The Canadian Federation of Independent Business says 40% of small exporters will be directly affected. President Dan Kelly says the new 50% duties cover 18 pages of products, from machinery to food and creative goods. Kelly is warning nearly one-third of those firms expect their revenues to drop by half or more. He adds early government support programs failed to deliver meaningful relief, excluding many small firms from applying. He's urging Ottawa to resume negotiations quickly and provide effective tax relief for struggling entrepreneurs. Over to sports in the major leagues, the Blue Jays lost 5-3 to the Royals. Boston beat Miami 7-3. Houston outslugged the Yankees 9-7. Now you're up to date. I'm Jen Nicholson. And here's your latest Environment Canada forecast. Look for mainly sunny skies today. We'll see a high at 27 degrees this afternoon. A few clouds moving in overnight, lows down to 14. A mix of sun and cloud on the way Thursday. Your high tomorrow back up to 27.
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0: 104.1 The Wave, that is music from Blue Rodeo, and it's what, 6:41? My goodness, the morning's rolling along quick.
1: Mm-hmm.
0: Time to take a look at what's trending, Jen.
1: Well, a lot of people are talking about, of course, Dolly Parton passed away yesterday, so we thought we'd just dedicate trending to her. Of course, she was 80 years old, was announced by her nephew, Brian Seaver, in a video posted yesterday. I saw that video.
0: Yeah.
1: Tributes pouring in, of course, from fans and fellow artists. Now, Dolly will be laid to rest next to her husband, Carl. Her family said she had a really hard time following Carl's death. So yeah. They're kind of thinking she was very lonely at the time. She'll be buried in high heels. That's part of it. That's one thing that Dolly Parton. I knew she would, though. That doesn't even shock me.
0: Mm-hmm.
1: That's cool. She also has one track. It's called My Place in History. It's locked away. And it was originally set to be locked away until her 100th birthday in 2046 and then released. Not sure if that's going to happen now or if they're still going to keep that date, but they're apparently she's got hundreds of unreleased songs.
0: Most artists do. They sit on a vault of material because there's only so much room for so many songs on a record, right?
1: That's right. So there's a lot. We might see a lot of, you know, like new music coming out.
0: Well, Dolly was also an actor as well.
1: Yes.
0: And before the break, I was asking you if you'd ever seen Steel Magnolias.
1: I have not.
0: That was one of my favorite movies with Dolly in it. She also, her most popular movie was Nine to Five.
1: Yes,
0: right?
1: I've seen that one.
0: You've got The Best Little Blank House in Texas. you've got Rhinestone, Steel Magnolias, Straight Talk was another good one. I remember
1: that
0: one. She was she played a radio host in that one.
1: That's
0: and she
1: cool.
0: would do advice. People would call in, she'd give them advice.
1: I'd take advice from her.
0: Oh, yeah. Super cool.
1: Yeah.
0: Sad day for
1: sad,
0: sure.
1: Sad.
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0: That is music from Supertramp, and every time we hear that song, we think of our cat Gary, like, because we have a voice for him, and it's like, yes to do, yes to do.
1: And everyone's thinking, wow.
0: There's a verse in there to go,
1: you know what? Kind of funny you bring up Gary. 17% of cat owners believe their cats understand them better than humans. I think so too.
0: Oh yeah.
1: Really do. Cause when Gary looks at you and sings, it's just beautiful.
0: Oh, I know.
1: He's the cutest cat in the world.
0: Having some fun on Facebook this morning with our topic, Jen. Yesterday we were, driving each other nuts with our typing, it seemed. And, it's rarely that we get under each other's skin, but you know, we take little notes like you threw me under the bus with the K cups. Thanks a lot.
1: Well, you cleaned them up, so I win.
0: Name one thing your significant other does that drives you nuts. Mark says constantly rearranging cupboards or placement of the microwave and coffee maker on the counter. Now, does that not sound like you?
1: Was that Mark? You?
0: Mark Sewell. Not me. No.
1: Maybe you were.
0: Maureen says that he pings her nose when she's about to go to sleep.
1: Don't ever do that.
0: You can't wake up or
1: don't
0: you can't go to sleep.
1: Don't do that.
0: Yet. Gary says that, that his wife vacuums 3 to 4 times a week. Sometimes it's a daily thing. But on a positive note, he says you can eat off the floor. It's got the cleanest house in Carlton County.
1: Can you send her to our house, please?
0: Now, this one right here sounds a lot like myself. His non-willingness to try something different, not able to deviate from his normal. That's what Jacqueline says.
1: Yeah.
0: And that's much like me. Like, I'm usually stuck in my normal way.
1: Let's go
0: of
1: here
0: doing
1: for
0: things.
1: Dinner. No, I don't like that. No,
0: like
1: that's
0: that.
1: What it's like. Yeah.
0: And then I ask you what you want. And it's like, well, whatever you want. It never works out.
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3: Good morning. A project announced this week will see an explosives plant built in New Brunswick. A release says the plant will be built near Beldun with a first phase valued at $600 million, using 500 workers to build and 250 workers once in operation, with the goal to later expand, becoming Canada's largest explosives factory since the Second World War, with a $2 billion footprint, according to Brunswick News. At that time, it could see roughly 1,000 workers. It's been framed as a plant built to meet NATO member country demand, most of which face severe shortages of munitions. Officials with the project say the factory will manufacture explosives, but also propellants and other derivatives to possibly supply the mining and construction industry. Plans are to begin engineering work before Christmas. Elsewhere, the RCMP has laid charges in connection to a fire this week that destroyed a century-old church on the Acadian Peninsula. Firefighters responded to the St. Simon Catholic Church near Caraquet just after 4 a.m. on Monday, but arrived to find the century-old structure fully engulfed in flames. In an update yesterday, the Mounties say 68-year-old Gilles Mallet of St. Simon has been arrested. He's now appeared in Bathurst Provincial Court and has been charged with arson. A bail hearing has been set for Friday. The church was the largest wooden church in New Brunswick, described by the RCMP as being a total loss after the fire. Police are continuing to ask anyone with information that could help further that investigation to reach out to the Caraquet RCMP. An icon in the world of country music has died. Reports Tuesday afternoon that legendary singer Dolly Parton died peacefully in Nashville, Tennessee. Parton is known for her hits, including I Will Always Love You, Jolene, and 9 to 5, as well as stints in the acting world and her philanthropic work. Dolly Parton was 80 years of age. And Canadians are feeling angry and anxious as the trade war with the U.S. intensifies. A new poll from the Angus Reid Institute finds 1 in 5 people express frustration after 18 months of tariffs. Prime Minister Mark Carney has walked away from negotiations, saying last-minute changes in the U.S. proposed terms were unfair, uneconomic, and called into question the reliability of any deal. Despite fears the dispute will hurt their province, 7 in 10 Canadians say they want their province to adopt a, quote, Team Canada approach. Majorities in every province agree, ranging from 57% in Saskatchewan to 75% in Manitoba. Over to sports on the diamonds, the Jays lost 5-3 in the opener of a series against the Royals. Elsewhere, the Red Sox beat the Marlins 7-3, the Astros down the Yankees 9-7. Now you're up to date. I'm Jen Nicholson.
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3: And here's your latest Environment Canada forecast. Look for mainly sunny skies today. We'll see a high at 27 degrees this afternoon. A few clouds moving in overnight, lows down to 14. A mix of sun and cloud on the way Thursday. Your high tomorrow back up to 27.
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0: 104.1 The Wave. That is music from Bryan Adams from the Reckless album. And Jen, let's take a look at On This Date. What happened anyway?
1: Well, I know we were talking about cats a few minutes ago, but today is National Dog Day. Mm. If Cody's listening, good boy.
2: Well doing.
1: To all the dogs listening.
0: That's Cody's voice.
2: Hey, what are you doing?
1: It's also Women's Equality Day. So enjoy your day at this August 26th. I didn't give you the date. It was on this date in 1929. The first roller coaster was built.
0: Cool. Have you been on one, like a real coaster?
1: What were they thinking? I can't stand roller coasters.
0: I've been on, I think, maybe two or three. I was on one at Canada's Wonderland.
1: I'm not even interested.
0: And I was on one at Disney World.
1: They scare the living daylights out of me.
0: You know, they're not too bad.
1: They are.
0: They aren't as bad as flying.
1: They're worse, actually. You are flying in those, actually. It was on this date in 1957, the Ford Motor Company rolled out the first Edsel. Did I say that right?
0: Yeah, that's right. It didn't go very well. It was Ford's attempt at actually adding a brand to compete with the other manufacturers, and it didn't go all that well. But they did succeed, you know, with Mercury and Lincoln and those lines.
1: So it just
0: and I drove past the Ford plant in Oakville the other night.
1: Cool.
0: Yeah, it was
1: that's
0: pretty cool.
1: Very cool. And on this date in 1961, speaking of Ontario, the International Hockey Hall of Fame opened in Toronto in 1961.
0: Have you been there?
1: Will you stop? I'm not on the road this summer.
0: I've been there, I think, about four or five times, and it's so much fun to go. I've had my picture taken with the Stanley Cup two or three times.
1: Not
0: as well.
1: Bragging, though.
0: Oh, no, not
1: all
0: bragging
1: right.
0: A bit.
1: Checking a couple celebrity birthdays. Macaulay Culkin is 46 years old. I thought he was my age, actually.
0: I thought you were going to say Macaulay Martin there for a minute, but.
1: No, I don't think he's 46 yet.
0: I think he's up, though.
1: And Melissa McCarthy, she is so funny. She is 56 years old today. If you're celebrating, have a good day. We're going to have another draw for a Sobeys celebration cake coming up, so make sure you get those birthdays in.
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0: 104.1 The Wave. That is music from Sass Jordan. And Jen, our boss Mike is always posting memories and things that happened in the past. And he put up a post today and it just, I totally forgot about it. It was 14 years ago on this date that Drew and I and my Uncle Curtis, we loaded into a car and we went down to Moncton, to Magnetic Hill, and we saw Bruce Springsteen and the E Street Band, the Trues, and Tom Cochran.
1: Wow, 14 years ago.
0: And I tell you what, it was a long afternoon. We got there at noon. We ended up getting front row. Like, for me, that was a dream come true, because Bruce is my man. By the time the night was done, I could barely walk. Like, I was so...

0: Okay, Adam, step closer. There. 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
1: It's hard. 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
0: How's that?
1: We want people with a passion to help others, not sell them. 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You can't do that when a salesperson's always trying to close a deal.
0: So Township doesn't hire salespeople.
1: We hire people. In fact, we need more.
0: Township's hiring people. I love it.
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7: And here's your latest Environment Canada forecast. Look for mainly sunny skies today. We'll see a high at 27 degrees this afternoon. A few clouds moving in overnight, lows down to 14. A mix of sun and cloud on the way Thursday. Your high tomorrow back up to 27.
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1: Good morning. The first phase of construction on the recapitalization Gagetown Range and Training Area project has begun at the base. David Miles, Member of Parliament for Fredericton-Oromocto, says the Phase 1 construction contract was awarded to K-Line Construction Limited back in June. This phase of the project is expected to support approximately 100 jobs in the base Gagetown region and includes upgrading priority roads, designing static range and impact area firebreak roads, designing the replacement of two bridges, and more. Phase 2 is expected to begin in 2028 and will include construction of infrastructure designed during Phase 1. A release says the $871 million project represents a major component of the $1 billion in investments at Base Gagetown announced in April of this year. Something you don't hear every day, the RCMP is on the lookout for a stolen cabin. The Mounties say the building is believed to have been lifted from Rang 9 and 10 Road in Kedgwick sometime around the end of June. The cabin has a metal roof along with board and batten siding. You can see pictures on the RCMP New Brunswick Facebook page. Anyone with information is being asked to reach out to the RCMP or leave an anonymous tip with Crime Stoppers. A federal investment to support Ganong Brothers Limited in St. Stephen announced this week. Wayne Long, Secretary of State and Member of Parliament for St. John Kennebecasis, says the investment of $900,000 will help Ganong adopt automation and advance production technologies to modernize its operations, increase productivity, and meet growing demand. The investment will help sustain more than 320 full-time manufacturing jobs and create new opportunities for employee upskilling advancement and long-term career growth in rural New Brunswick. Ganong President and CEO Brianna Ganong says the investments let the company keep pace with growing demand while sharpening the productivity, competitiveness, and efficiency of the St. Stephen operations. And the new round of U.S. tariffs will be hitting Canadian small businesses harder than ever. The Canadian Federation of Independent Business says 40% of small exporters will be directly affected. President Dan Kelly says the new 50% duties cover 18 pages of products, from machinery to food and creative goods. Kelly is warning nearly one-third of those firms expect their revenues to drop by half or more. He adds early government support programs failed to deliver meaningful relief, excluding many small firms from applying. He's urging Ottawa to resume negotiations quickly and provide effective tax relief for struggling entrepreneurs. Over to sports in the major leagues. The Blue Jays lost 5-3 to the Royals. Boston beat Miami 7-3. Houston outslugged the Yankees 9-7. Now you're up to date. I'm Jen Nicholson.
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1: And here's your latest Environment Canada forecast. Look for mainly sunny skies today. We'll see a high at 27 degrees this afternoon. A few clouds moving in overnight, lows down to 14. A mix of sun and cloud on the way Thursday. Your high tomorrow back up to 27.
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0: 104.1 The Wave. That is music from Michael Jackson. It is 7:39. Jen, looking like a beautiful day out there.
1: It really does. Yeah, gorgeous, sunny day. I like that forecast because it's easy.
0: And I like that cool air this morning coming out of those.
1: That's very nice.
0: It felt great.
1: Very nice.
0: Let's take a look at today's Wave web poll powered by Vogue Optical.
1: What have we got? All right. How would you respond if you witnessed a parent physically disciplining their child in public? Okay, here's your options. Would not intervene, would seek help, would verbally intervene, would physically intervene, or unsure. I'm going to say unsure because I don't know the whole situation.
0: Right.
1: And I don't think it's wise to get in the middle of something. I think it's good maybe if you need to get some help.
0: I think if somebody was coming on to a kid pretty hard, I'd intervene.
1: Well,
0: I would.
1: Yes. Yeah, like looking at the severity of it.
0: Yeah.
1: But this says disciplining.
0: Right.
1: So it makes you, like, you know what I mean? It's like, okay, but I've seen this and then I've seen that. So I guess you have to decide at the time.
0: Right. And there's
1: and
0: a time and a place for it.
1: Yes.
0: Too.
1: Act on it. Right. All right. So there's my whole spiel today. You can find the Wave web poll at thewavewoodstock.com.
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0: 104.1 The Wave. That is music from Tom Petty. It is 7:48. And Jen, we were just talking about the new coat of paint that we're seeing on a few buildings around town. Not only over here on the old Stewart building, you know, it's now apartments, Fidelio Cafe, the bookstore is there. You've got the laundromat and all those beautiful apartments there. But they put that fresh coat of white paint on there. Just brought that place back
1: to life. Beautiful renovation. Gorgeous.
0: Not to mention the greenhouse window and Carlton Collectibles.
1: We were driving by yesterday and I almost broke my neck. What?
0: Well, it's nice to see that new coat of paint. They got that nice string of lights along
1: making
0: there.
1: Making me inspired.
0: Looks, I know. It's inviting.
1: Every time you hit the road, I hit the paint can. You know what I'm saying?
0: Right? Yes. Director of Public Relations.

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4: Good morning. A project announced this week will see an explosives plant built in New Brunswick. A release says the plant will be built near Beldune with a first phase valued at $600 million, using 500 workers to build and 250 workers once in operation, with the goal to later expand, becoming Canada's largest explosives factory since the Second World War, with a $2 billion footprint, according to Brunswick News. At that time, it could see roughly 1,000 workers. It's been framed as a plant built to meet NATO member country demand, most of which face severe shortages of munitions. Officials with the project say the factory will manufacture explosives, but also propellants and other derivatives to possibly supply the mining and construction industry. Plans are to begin engineering work before Christmas. Elsewhere, the RCMP has laid charges in connection to a fire this week that destroyed a century-old church on the Acadian Peninsula. Firefighters responded to the St. Simon Catholic Church near Caraquet just after 4 a.m. on Monday, but arrived to find the century-old structure fully engulfed in flames. In an update yesterday, the Mounties say 68-year-old Gilles Mallet of St. Simon has been arrested. He's now appeared in Bathurst Provincial Court and has been charged with arson. A bail hearing has been set for Friday. The church was the largest wooden church in New Brunswick, described by the RCMP as being a total loss after the fire. Police are continuing to ask anyone with information that could help further that investigation to reach out to the Caraquet RCMP. An icon in the world of country music has died. Reports Tuesday afternoon that legendary singer Dolly Parton died peacefully in Nashville, Tennessee. Parton is known for her hits, including I Will Always Love You, Jolene, and 9 to 5, as well as stints in the acting world and her philanthropic work. Dolly Parton was 80 years of age. And Canadians are feeling angry and anxious as the trade war with the U.S. intensifies. A new poll from the Angus Reid Institute finds 1 in 5 people express frustration after 18 months of tariffs. Prime Minister Mark Carney has walked away from negotiations, saying last-minute changes in the U.S. proposed terms were unfair, uneconomic, and called into question the reliability of any deal. Despite fears the dispute will hurt their province, 7 in 10 Canadians say they want their province to adopt a, quote, Team Canada approach. Majorities in every province agree, ranging from 57% in Saskatchewan to 75% in Manitoba. Over to sports on the diamonds. The Jays lost 5-3 in the opener of a series against the Royals. Elsewhere, the Red Sox beat the Marlins 7-3. The Astros down the Yankees 9-7. Now you're up to date. I'm Jen Nicholson. And here's your latest Environment Canada forecast. Look for mainly sunny skies today. We'll see a high at 27 degrees this afternoon. A few clouds moving in overnight. Lows down to 14. A mix of sun and cloud on the way Thursday. Your high tomorrow back up to 27.
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0: 104.1 The Wave, that is music from the Northern Pikes, and as promised, joining us this morning is the one and only Toby Peary. Good morning, Toby.
1: Good morning, how are you?
0: We're well, we are well. It's a beautiful day out there, and I hear that they're working on the ice.
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0: 104.1 The Wave. Well, as promised, we have Toby Peary along with us this morning. Toby, thanks for dropping by.
1: Yeah. Good morning. Good morning.
0: We have got a lot to get to, and there is a big preseason game coming to the Air Motor Center this weekend. St. John Sea Dogs versus the Rimouski Oceanic. Tell us about it.
1: Yeah, no, very excited to have them back again this year. So our puck drops at 4 p.m. Our doors open at 2:30, and you can buy your tickets online. So it's all reserved seating. So this year we're actually going to have the lower door and the upper door open. So you're not all jammed in when you come in through the lobby.
3: Oh, good.
1: You know, if you're sitting in one section, you can come in the lower door, the other section, and we'll have signs there and people directing you where to go.
0: So. Nice. So when you mentioned the lower door, that's behind the Air Motor Center, correct?
1: No, it's the door down the farthest.
0: Okay.
1: So closest
0: right.
1: to the Ball Diamond.
0: Okay, perfect. Thanks for the clarification. And it's going to be big. This is Junior A, Quebec Major Junior Hockey. This is the next step to the NHL.
1: Yeah.
0: Yeah, so we're gonna
3: I get
0: see
3: a kick out of watching
0: hockey.
3: These games. Like these St. John Sea Dogs games are, this is going to be quite fun for everyone.
1: Yeah, no, very excited to have them. Of course, you can get your tickets online at woodstocknb.ca. There's a little box there. You just click it. It's $20 an adult, $12 for youth, 12 and under. And we have standing room. So if you just want to stand with an old friend and chat, it's $15.
0: Hey, not a bad
3: Which
0: way
3: Which is a great
0: to
3: way to
0: a
3: watch
0: night.
3: A hockey game.
0: Yeah, it is.
3: Sure is. Standing there talking.
0: I love it. You can heckle the strike. If you want as well while you're there. That once again happening this weekend, Jen, Sunday,
3: On
0: August
3: Sunday,
0: 30th,
3: yeah,
0: 4 o'clock puck drop. Looking forward to it.
1: Great. See you then.
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0: 1041 The Wave. That is music from Alanis Morissette. It is Wednesday morning, a gorgeous Wednesday. We'll take a look at your weather details next.
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1: And here's your latest Environment Canada forecast. Look for mainly sunny skies today. We'll see a high at 27 degrees this afternoon. A few clouds moving in overnight, lows down to 14. A mix of sun and cloud on the way Thursday. Your high tomorrow back up to 27.
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1: Good morning. The first phase of construction on the recapitalization Gagetown Range and Training Area project has begun at the base. David Miles, Member of Parliament for Fredericton-Oromocto, says the Phase 1 construction contract was awarded to K-Line Construction Limited back in June. This phase of the project is expected to support approximately 100 jobs in the base Gagetown region and includes upgrading priority roads, designing static range and impact area firebreak roads, designing the replacement of two bridges, and more. Phase 2 is expected to begin in 2028 and will include construction of infrastructure designed during Phase 1. A release says the $871 million project represents a major component of the $1 billion in investments at Base Gagetown announced in April of this year. Something you don't hear every day, the RCMP is on the lookout for a stolen cabin. The Mounties say the building is believed to have been lifted

0: located from Rang 9 and 10 Road in Kedgwick sometime around the end of June. The cabin has a metal roof along with board and batten siding. You can see pictures on the RCMP New Brunswick Facebook page. Anyone with information is being asked to reach out to the RCMP or leave an anonymous tip with Crime Stoppers. A federal investment to support Ganong Brothers Limited in St. Stephen announced this week. Wayne Long, Secretary of State and Member of Parliament for St. John Kennebecasis, says the investment of $900,000 will help Ganong adopt automation and advance production technologies to modernize its operations, increase productivity, and meet growing demand. The investment will help sustain more than 320 full-time manufacturing jobs and create new opportunities for employee upskilling advancement and long-term career growth in rural New Brunswick. Ganong President and CEO Brianna Ganong says the investments let the company keep pace with growing demand while sharpening the productivity, competitiveness, and efficiency of the St. Stephen operations. And the new round of U.S. tariffs will be hitting Canadian small businesses harder than ever. The Canadian Federation of Independent Business says 40% of small exporters will be directly affected. President Dan Kelly says the new 50% duties cover 18 pages of products, from machinery to food and creative goods. Kelly is warning nearly one-third of those firms expect their revenues to drop by half or more. He adds early government support programs failed to deliver meaningful relief, excluding many small firms from applying. He's urging Ottawa to resume negotiations quickly and provide effective tax relief for struggling entrepreneurs. Over to sports in the major leagues, the Blue Jays lost 5-3 to the Royals. Boston beat Miami 7-3. Houston outslugged the Yankees 9-7. Now you're up to date. I'm Jen Nicholson. And here's your latest Environment Canada forecast. Look for mainly sunny skies today. We'll see a high at 27 degrees this afternoon. A few clouds moving in overnight, lows down to 14. A mix of sun and cloud on the way Thursday. Your high tomorrow back up to 27.
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0: 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That is music from Bon Jovi. And Jen, you give love a good name. Let's take a look at today's Wave Web Poll, powered by Vogue Optical.
1: I was not expecting that. Okay, your Wave Web Poll today. How would you respond if you witnessed a parent physically disciplining their child in public? Let's take a look at what people are saying, shall we? Right now, the most votes going to would not intervene. 41%, 16% would seek help, 8% would verbally intervene, and 33% unsure. So I think I'd change mine to would seek help. I looked at that really quickly the first time, but I think would seek help and probably verbally intervene if you could put those two together.
0: Right on.
1: I think that's what I would do. But you know what? Go have your say. That's what the Wave Web Poll is all about, and it's at thewavewoodstock.com.
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7: 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On Thursday, August 27th, the Green River 5 Bridge will be closed to all through traffic. 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
8: The starter hasn't met the gate. They're at the top of the stretch, and here they come!
9: 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The top eight will chase one of the biggest purses in New Brunswick harness racing history, $50,000 on September 4th. 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

0: 104.1 The Wave, that is music from Blondie. And Jen, that wraps up our time together for now. But you and I, we got to jump in the car after work and hit the road. You got to drop me off. I'm off to Dieppe tonight to play tunes with the Martin Boys.
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104 won the wave. That is music from TLC. I don't know, is David Raines a scrub or is he? He's coming up a little bit later on this afternoon, but first, let's get back to the tunes.

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94.1 The Wave. That is music from Madonna and some fun coming up this weekend. It's another Casey Kasem American Top 40 Countdown. Saturday morning, we're going to go back to 1983, and then Sunday morning, 1975. Both shows starting at 8 o'clock.

104.1 The Wave. That is music from Honeymoon Suite, and that wraps up our Wednesday together. Don't forget tonight, Rotary Radio Bingo Night. Grab those cards. Tune in to win. It could be your lucky night. $11,800 up for grabs. Have a great day. Stay safe. Stay cool. David Raines on the way.

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6: Here's a look at your latest Environment Canada forecast. Look for sunshine through the day. We'll see a high at 27 this afternoon. A few clouds moving in tonight. Lows down to 14. For Thursday, a mix of sun and cloud. Highs tomorrow up to 27.
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6: Here's a look at your latest Environment Canada forecast. Look for sunshine through the day. We'll see a high at 27 this afternoon. A few clouds moving in tonight, lows down to 14. For Thursday, a mix of sun and cloud. Highs tomorrow up to 27.
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6: 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On Thursday, August 27th, the Green River 5 Bridge will be closed to all through traffic. 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
9: Here's your latest Environment Canada forecast. Look for sunshine through the afternoon today. Highs near 27 degrees. A few clouds overnight, lows down to 14. Look for a mix of sun and cloud on Thursday. Highs tomorrow at 27. 80.

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8: Here's your latest Environment Canada forecast. Look for sunshine through the afternoon today. Highs near 27 degrees. A few clouds overnight, lows down to 14. Look for a mix of sun and cloud on Thursday. Highs tomorrow at 27.

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0: 15% of wine drinkers say that you should never do this when drinking wine. Is it something at the dinner table, something that involves the bottle, or something that happens before the first sip? We're going to get into our Mind Buster question coming up in just a few minutes. But first, it's Cheap Trick on 104.1 The Wave.
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0: 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It is David Raines in with you on this Wednesday afternoon, midweek. Just a couple more days to go until the weekend. Yes, yes, yes. It's time to get a little bit excited. We'll ramp that up, obviously, as we get toward Friday, but that's okay. Let's jump right into today's Mindbuster, though. 15% of wine drinkers say others should never do this when drinking wine. What is it? Well, before you start guessing, think about the little rules and traditions that seem to come with wine. Some are pretty relaxed about it. Others, well, let's say they have some very strong opinions. Maybe it's something that happens before the wine is poured. Maybe it's something that people do while they're drinking it. Or maybe it's one of those habits that serious wine lovers cringe the second they see it. The funny thing is, most people probably don't even realize they're doing it. But according to a survey, 1 in 6 wine drinkers think that it's a major no-no. So what is it? What do you think that it is? You can give me a your best guess on our Facebook page. And of course, I'll give you some clues along the way to try and help you out. And then at the end of the show, I will give you the answer to the question today. We've got lots more great music in the way, including one from Tom Cochran coming up.
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3: Experience an incredible night of harness racing at Connell Park Raceway this Friday, August 28th at 7 p.m. as the Maritime's top three-year-olds compete in high-stakes elimination rounds for an $8,000 purse. The top eight will chase one of the biggest purses in New Brunswick harness racing history, $50,000, on September 4th. Admission is $5, 15 and under free. Wiseman Canteen on site.
4: The Department of Transportation and Infrastructure is advising the public to be aware of work requiring a full closure of the Green River 5 Bridge in Grand Falls. On Thursday, August 27th, the Green River 5 Bridge will be closed to all through traffic. This is expected to last from 7:30 a.m. to 8 p.m. No detour will be available to guide traffic around the project site for the duration of this closure. Motorists are advised to plan travel in the area accordingly. A message from the Government of New Brunswick.
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Has there been lots of things to shape the world as we've come to know it? And coming up on today's edition of Today in History, I'm going to share some of those highlights with you. But first, it's Chumbawamba on 104.1 The Wave.

104.1 The Wave, it is David Raines in with you this afternoon, and for your Wednesday edition of Today in History, we learned that today is National Charcuterie Board Day, one of my favorites for sure, all of that goodness on one little board. Yes, sir. And it's also National Toilet Paper Day today as well, and that's a very important thing, as we've learned over the years, that's for sure. Lots of things have happened on this day over the years. For instance, back in the state in 580 AD, a long, long time ago, the toilet paper was invented in China. Back in the state in 1929, the first roller coaster was built, so maybe a use for that toilet paper for some. And finally, back in the state in 1961, the International Hockey Hall of Fame opened in Toronto, certainly not in the building that it's in today,

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9: Here's your latest Environment Canada forecast. Look for sunshine through the afternoon today. Highs near 27 degrees. A few clouds overnight, lows down to 14. Look for a mix of sun and cloud on Thursday. Highs tomorrow at 27.
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0: David Raines in with you this afternoon on 104.1 The Wave. And parents, you might want to sit down for this one. A Finnish study suggests that much screen time isn't necessarily a bad thing for kids' brains. Now, researchers followed teenagers for 8 years looking at things like learning, attention, and memory, and they found that the greater screen time was associated with better processing and thinking abilities. Now, before every kid in the house starts celebrating, there is an important catch. The researchers say the study doesn't prove that spending more time staring at a screen actually makes the kids smarter. It could be with certain cognitive abilities are simply using screens differently or more often. So I can still hear parents everywhere saying, put that phone down. And the teenager saying, actually, Mom, science says I should keep scrolling. So maybe it's not about banning screens completely. It's about what you're doing with that screen, because apparently the difference between screen time and smart screen time can be a little bit challenging. Lots more great music on the way, including one from Rockin' Hyde coming up.
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15% of wine drinkers say that others should never do this when drinking wine. What is it? We'll have a clue for you coming up in just a few minutes from now. 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

0: 104.1 The Wave. It is David Raines in with you this afternoon. Looking for you to weigh in on our Mind Buster today. 15% of wine drinkers say others should never do this when drinking wine. What do you think it is? Well, lots of good guesses on our Facebook page already, but I will tell you that it has nothing to do with pairing the wines. So that's something that some have said, making sure that we're pairing it properly, but not the answer. What do you think it else? What else do you think it could be? You can head to our Facebook page. I'll have another sip of wine in the meantime. We got lots more great music on the way, including one from Belinda Carlisle.
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Oreo is bringing the carnival to your cookie jar. Six wild new flavors, and, well, they're not exactly cheap. We'll hear all that story coming up in just a few minutes from now. 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

0: definitely paying $2 a cookie, which means they better be the best Oreos that I've ever eaten, because if I spend $25 on a bite on a tin of Oreos and bite into a dill pickle Oreo, I want that to say, at least yell out my name saying, don't bite me. At this point, Oreo isn't making cookies anymore. They're definitely introducing experiments, and well, it seems that we are the lab rats. Lots more great music on the way, including one from Billy Joel coming up.
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5: The Department of Transportation and Infrastructure is advising the public to be aware of work requiring a full closure of the Green River 5 Bridge in Grand Falls. On Thursday, August 27th, the Green River 5 Bridge will be closed to all through traffic. This is expected to last from 7:30 a.m. to 8 p.m. No detour will be available to guide traffic around the project site for the duration of this closure. Motorists are advised to plan travel in the area accordingly. A message from the Government of New Brunswick.
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9: Here's your latest Environment Canada forecast. Look for sunshine through the afternoon today. Highs near 27 degrees. A few clouds overnight, lows down to 14. Look for a mix of sun and cloud on Thursday. Highs tomorrow at 27.
8: 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The Wave, Woodstock.

0: 1041 The Wave, it is David Raines in with you this afternoon, and here's a situation nobody really wants to find themselves in. You're out in public and you witness a parent physically disciplining their child. What do? Do you keep walking, mind your own business? Do you find someone in authority and ask for help? Do you verbally intervene and say something? Or do you act in physically stepping in, doing something? We want you to weigh in on this one on our Vogue Optical web poll today that you will find at thewavewoodstock.com. Lots more great music from the 80s, 90s, and more, including one from Montel Jordan coming up.
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3: Good afternoon. The New Brunswick government has announced a five-month review of its moratorium on natural gas development. Premier Susan Holt says the review is needed given the economic pressures that are facing the province. Holt says working groups will be created to hear from First Nations, academics, advocacy groups, the business community, and the public.
4: This five-month review will examine the potential role of natural gas in New Brunswick's future. And there is no predetermined outcome. This is not a green light to get drills in the ground. It's a deliberate, thorough review and a conversation with New Brunswickers.
3: The premier says New Brunswick is currently dependent on the U.S. for natural gas, and a lot's changed since the fracking moratorium was enacted back in 2014, including the technology that's used in the process. Meanwhile, Natural Resources Minister John Herron says New Brunswick has considerable natural gas resources. That includes an estimated 60 trillion cubic feet in the McCauley Field near Penobscot and another 12 trillion in the Stony Creek Hillsborough area. Herron says the government will look at the economic benefits of developing those resources as well as the potential environmental impacts.
5: I will say loud and clear, if we can't be certain that this can be done safely, it won't be done at all. Our government is deeply committed to our responsibility to develop resources the right way, with the strongest environmental standards.
3: The Holt government says it will provide monthly updates on the review, with a final decision to come in January. Beldune has been chosen as the preferred site for a massive explosives factory. Project's a partnership between Canadian company Nalgix and French explosive producer Urenco. After a full year of examining potential sites for an explosives factory in Canada, they've now settled on Beldune. Once built, it will be the largest explosives manufacturing facility in Canada since the Second World War, with the aim of supplying much-needed munitions for NATO militaries. They also supply explosives for the mining and construction industries. For a $600 million phase of the facility would employ 500 workers during its construction and about 250 once operational. Plan then calls for a potential expansion to a $2 billion facility that could employ over 1,000 people. Province has offered up 1,500 acres of crown land in Beldune to support the project. There are still engineering and environmental hurdles to clear before it becomes a reality, but the plan calls for construction to begin as early as next year. A Fredericton man is suing the Dr. Everett Chalmers Regional Hospital along with a pair of nurses and the Horizon Health Network over an alleged medication error. Kirk Moss alleges that in January of 2025, he received an incorrect dose of epinephrine at the Fredericton ER that caused a life-altering cardiac injury. According to Post Media, a court filing alleges that Moss was given a milligram of the drug by IV when guidelines call for a lower dose to be injected into the muscle. Suit alleges that Moss immediately developed chest pain and suffered a coronary artery spasm. A pair of nurses were named in the suit. Tyler Scoville and Caleb Boyd are also facing a disciplinary hearing before the College of Nursing for allegedly failing to properly communicate and document the medication error. A tenant advocacy group in New Brunswick is raising concerns of the potential impacts of a program that aims to help rental property owners pay for energy efficiency upgrades. New Brunswick Power unveiled its rental owners rebate program last month, offering financial incentives for businesses, individuals, not-for-profits, and government agencies to install energy efficiency upgrades like heat pumps. However, Nicola Taylor, the chair of the tenant advocacy group New Brunswick Acorns, says while the rebate program looks good on paper, they're concerned the cost of renovations will simply be passed on to tenants or lead to rent evictions. New Brunswick Power, meantime, says the program aims to lower energy use, improve building performance, and add long-term value to rental properties, which the corporation says will benefit both property owners and tenants. The federal government has announced $6 million in continued support for participation, helping Canadians of all ages make physical activity part of everyday life. Jen Nicholson has the details.
6: Don't just think about
7: Last year, through the Let's Get Moving initiative, 1,511 organizations hosted community challenge events, reaching over 846,000 participants. The government says in a release, participation creates opportunities for movement where people live, learn, work, and play, making it easier for more Canadians to get active in ways that work for them. Between 2018 and 2026, the Public Health Agency of Canada invested $43 million to support Participaction's Let's Get Moving initiative to encourage Canadians to get active as part of a healthy lifestyle. For MBS News, I'm Jen Nicholson.
3: In sports in the majors, the Blue Jays continue their series at home tonight against the Royals. Toronto will need to turn it around soon after dropping three of their last four. That has them sitting three games behind now in the American League wildcard race. Now you're up to date. I'm Jeff Goodfellow.
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7: Here's your latest Environment Canada forecast. Look for sunshine through the afternoon today. Highs near 27 degrees. A few clouds overnight, lows down to 14. Look for a mix of sun and cloud on Thursday. Highs tomorrow at 27.
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Good news for coffee lovers. A new study finds people who drink more coffee tend to have more muscle and less body fat, and there may even be a connection to a lower health risk. We'll talk about that coming up in just a few minutes. 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

0: 104.1 The Wave, it is David Raines in with you this afternoon, and if you're holding a coffee right now, you might want to raise that mug in celebration. There's a new study that found an interesting connection between coffee consumption and muscle and body fat. Researchers found that people who drank more coffee tended to have higher muscle mass and lower overall body fat. Now, they found that the higher coffee intake was associated with lower levels of certain amino acids that have been linked to diabetes as well. So before we get carried away, though, this doesn't mean that coffee suddenly is a magical muscle-building supplement. You can't drink six coffees, skip to the gym, and expect to wake up looking all Arnold Schwarzenegger, but it is an interesting news for those who enjoy getting up in the morning and having our cup or three. You know, I'm sure coffee drinkers everywhere are going to use this study as justification for another refill. Hey, honey, I need another coffee. Well, why is that? Science says I need more muscle. Of course, researchers are still figuring out exactly how coffee may be connected to these effects, but until then, I'll be over here with my part of science, one cup at a time. Lots more great music on the way, including one from Fleetwood Mac.
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looking for your answer to our question of the day today. 15% of wine drinkers say that others should never do this when drinking wine. What do you think it is? Well, we'll get to a clue coming up in just a few minutes. But first, the Tenants, Sheriff, 104.1 The Wave.

0: 104.1 The Wave. It is David Raines in with you on this Wednesday afternoon. Looking for you to weigh in on our Mind Buster question today. 15% of wine drinkers say others should never do this when drinking wine. What do you think it is? Well, last hour I told you that it had nothing to do with pairing that wine. This hour I will tell you it had something to do with temperature. There you go. That hopefully should help you. You can head to our Facebook page with your best guess. I'll have one more clue for you next hour at the, and of course at the end of the show, I will give you the answer to that Mindbuster question. So keep those guesses coming. Got lots more great music from the 80s, 90s, and more, including one from Honeymoon Suite on the way.
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5: 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On Thursday, August 27th, the Green River 5 Bridge will be closed to all through traffic. This is expected to last from 7:30 a.m. to 8 p.m. No detour will be available to guide traffic around the project site for the duration of this closure.

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2: Wave weather.
3: Here's your latest Environment Canada forecast. Look for sunshine through the afternoon today. Highs near 27 degrees. A few clouds overnight, lows down to 14. Look for a mix of sun and cloud on Thursday. Highs tomorrow at 27.
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0: 104.1 The Wave, it is David Raines in with you this afternoon. And let's say you're at the mall, the grocery store, the restaurant, and you see a parent physically disciplining their child. Your first reaction might be, well, that's not right. But then the other thought kicks in, do I get involved? Now, some people would stay out of it. Others would immediately look for security, police, or another authority figure. Some would say something directly to the parent. And then there are those who would physically step in as well if they believe the child was in imminent danger. We want to know, which one of those are you? That's our Vogue Optical web poll question today. If you saw a parent physically disciplining their child, would you step in? You can head to our Facebook page and have your say there. On our website at thewavewoodstock.com and have your say there on our Vogue Optical web poll. We've got lots more great music on the way, including one from James Brown.
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2: Good afternoon. The New Brunswick government has announced a five-month review of its moratorium on natural gas development. Premier Susan Holt says a review is needed given the economic pressures that are facing the province. Holt says working groups will be created to hear from First Nations, academics, advocacy groups, the business community, and the public.
3: This five-month review will examine the potential role of natural gas in New Brunswick's future. And there is no predetermined outcome. This is not a green light to get drills in the ground. It's a deliberate, thorough review and a conversation with New Brunswickers.
2: The premier says New Brunswick is currently dependent on the U.S. for natural gas, and a lot's changed since the fracking moratorium was enacted back in 2014, including the technology that's used in the process. Meanwhile, Natural Resources Minister John Herron says New Brunswick has considerable natural gas resources. That includes an estimated 60 trillion cubic feet in the McCauley Field near Penobscot and another 12 trillion in the Stony Creek Hillsborough area. Herron says the government will look at the economic benefits of developing those resources as well as the potential environmental impacts.
4: I will say loud and clear, if we can't be certain that this can be done safely, it won't be done at all. Our government is deeply committed to a responsibility to develop resources the right way, with the strongest environmental standards.
2: The Holt government says it will provide monthly updates on the review, with a final decision to come in January. Work is now underway on a $6.1 million wildlife fencing and crossing project on Route 8 between the Bartabog and Tapusintak Rivers. The area is considered a hot spot for moose vehicle collisions. First phase includes two wildlife crossings beneath the highway designed to accommodate animals, including deer and moose. Second phase will see fencing installed along the roadway to guide wildlife towards the crossings and away from traffic. Detour is now in place around the construction site. Both crossing structures are expected to be completed by the end of September, while the fencing itself is scheduled to be installed next year. Transportation and Infrastructure Minister Chuck Chiasson says the project will improve public safety while helping maintain wildlife habitat. A Fredericton man is suing the Dr. Everett Chalmers Regional Hospital along with a pair of nurses and the Horizon Health Network over an alleged medication error. Kirk Moss alleges that in January of 2025, he received an incorrect dose of epinephrine at the Fredericton ER that caused a life-altering cardiac injury. According to Post Media, a court filing alleges that Moss was given a milligram of the drug by IV when guidelines call for a lower dose to be injected into the muscle. Suit alleges that Moss immediately developed chest pain and suffered a coronary artery spasm. A pair of nurses that were named in the suit, Tyler Scoville and Kayla Boyd, are also facing a disciplinary hearing before the College of Nursing for allegedly failing to properly communicate and document the medication error. The federal government has announced $6 million in continued support for participation, helping Canadians of all ages make physical activity part of everyday life. Jen Nicholson has the details.
5: Don't just think about
6: last
5: it.
6: Year, through the Let's Get Moving initiative, 1,511 organizations hosted community challenge events, reaching over 846,000 participants. The government says in a release, participation creates opportunities for movement where people live, learn, work, and play, making it easier for more Canadians to get active in ways that work for them. Between 2018 and 2026, the Public Health Agency of Canada invested $43 million to support Participaction's Let's Get Moving initiative to encourage Canadians to get active as part of a healthy lifestyle. For MBS News, I'm Jen Nicholson.
2: And the next Atlantic tropical storm will be named Dolly, but forecasters say it's pure coincidence and has nothing to do with Dolly Parton's death on Tuesday. The World Meteorological Organization sets the storm names, and the list repeats itself every 6 years. The National Hurricane Center in the U.S. is monitoring a system right now off the coast of Africa that could become a tropical depression within the next week or so. If it does strengthen to winds of at least 63 kilometers per hour, it would become Tropical Storm Dolly. Forecasters are expecting a below-average hurricane season this year with just 8 to 14 named storms. In sports in the majors, the Blue Jays continue their series at home tonight against the Royals. Toronto will need to turn it around soon after dropping three of their last four. That has them sitting three games behind now in the American League wildcard race. Now you're up to date. I'm Jeff Goodfellow.
7: Wave weather.
6: Your latest Environment Canada forecast calling for a few clouds overnight, lows sitting at 14 degrees. For Thursday, a mix of sun and cloud, highs tomorrow near 27.
8: 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T-minus 4, 3, 2, 1, ignition, and liftoff.
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It's a battle over beach property in Italy, but this time the people fighting to keep their beach are nuns. Wait until you hear the story on this one. That's coming up in just a few minutes. But first, it's Rod Stewart on 104.1 The Wave.

0: It is David Raines in with you this afternoon on 104.1 The Wave. And forget beach volleyball and flip-flops. We've got a full-blown beach battle happening in Italy, and the people fighting to keep their spot on the sand are nuns. There's a group of Italian nuns in Spartano that is fighting to fighting the plans of the municipality to take away their beach club. And the sisters say this isn't about getting a nice spot to work on their tans. The money generated by the beach club helps fund an infant school and a summer beach camp. So one of the nuns, Sister Miranda, says the beach belongs to them and is questioning why the municipality wants to take it away. She says if they lose their beach, they might not even be able to keep the school running. And I have to admit, I never thought I'd hear the words nuns fighting over a beach in a news story. You know, this must be, the meetings must be pretty interesting for this one. Sister, we're going to need you to attend the municipal hearing. And the sister says, absolutely. Please leave the beach umbrella at home, because apparently this is one beach battle where you might actually hear, blessed are the beachgoers, especially those who don't take our spot. Lots more great music from the 80s, 90s, and more, including Blondie now.
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104.1 The Wave. It is David Raines in with you this afternoon, and here's a scenario that could make anyone uncomfortable. You're in public and suddenly see a parent physically disciplining their child. What would you do? Would you tell yourself it's none of my business, or would you look to, for someone who could help? Would you maybe say something to the parent, or if you believe the child was in immediate danger, would you physically intervene? Now, maybe the answer is simple. I honestly don't know, because there's lots to consider. You don't know the circumstances. You don't know how the parent might react, and you certainly don't want to put yourself or the child in

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4: Wave weather.
5: Your latest Environment Canada forecast calling for a few clouds overnight. Lows sitting at 14 degrees. For Thursday, a mix of sun and cloud. Highs tomorrow near 27.
4: The Wave.

Our question of the day today, 15% of wine drinkers say others should never do this when drinking wine. What do you think it is? Well, I'll give you a final clue coming up in just a few minutes from now. First, though, it's Eddie Grant on 104.1 The Wave.

0: 104.1 The Wave. It is David Raines in with you this afternoon. Looking for you to weigh in on our Mindbuster question today. Got a good one on the go. 15% of wine drinkers say others should never do this when drinking wine. What do you think it is? Well, so far, I told you it has nothing to do with pairing and something to do with temperature. Your final clue hopefully will help you out, and that is it's something to do with cold. Maybe not as obvious as you might think, though. So be careful there when you head to our Facebook page with your best guess. I will confirm the answer for you at the end of the show next hour. Lots more great music on the way, including one from Gowan coming up.
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Most 17-year-olds are lucky to show up to their driving test in the family vehicle, but wait until you hear what one 17-year-old showed up in and what the examiner marked him down for. 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

1041 The Wave, it is David Raines in with you this afternoon, and most 17-year-olds show up for the year driving test in mom and dad's car, maybe a Honda Civic, maybe a Toyota, but one teenager, no, he showed up in a 3 million Dotti Bugatti Chiron. Now his name is Matt, he's 17 years old, and apparently he decided that his driver's test needed a little more horsepower, and believe it or not, he actually passed. Now, the examiner told him, you only got one mark, your accelerating at one point was a little jerky, but that's it, you've passed. Now, a little jerky, I mean, come on, buddy, it's a Bugatti, no. I'm sure the examiner was expecting the back of his head to be pushed into the headrest when he touched the gas. And imagine the examiner. Okay, mirror, signal, shoulder check, whoosh. And that's the end of it. Matt steps on the accelerator and away they go in the $3 million supercar. Now, meanwhile, there are people that have had their license for 30 years who still can't figure out how to use a four-way stop. So good for him for the ability to show up and pass the test in a car with that much horsepower. Here's TLC now.

0: Rotary Bingo is back tonight. Yes, it is going to be kicking off right here at 8 o'clock, and that is your opportunity to take on the jackpot of $11,800. So if you don't yet have that bingo card, it is time to get in the car, get out to your favorite retailer, pick it up, and then warm up those dabbers, tune in at 8 o'clock, and hopefully take home a boatload of cash. Got lots more great music on the way, including one from Bruce Coburn next.
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8: Your latest Environment Canada forecast calling for a few clouds overnight, lows sitting at 14 degrees. For Thursday, a mix of sun and cloud, highs tomorrow near 27.
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0: 104.1 The Wave, David Raines in with you this afternoon. We've been talking about our Mind Buster question today. 15% of wine drinkers say others should never do this when drinking wine. What is it? Well, the clues that I gave you has nothing to do with pairing. It's the temperature and cold, but maybe not as easy as you might think when I mention the word cold. And of course, we're talking about putting ice in wine. Yes, no ice cubes in wine is what people are saying they should not do. That's the answer to the Mind Buster. We'll have a new one for you tomorrow when we do it all over again, one day closer to the weekend. I'll see you. But until then, please remember, be kind to everybody you come across, because in a world where you can choose to be anything at all, choosing to be kind just makes the world a better place, all of us better people, and we can all use a little more of that. Still tons of great music still to come, including Fleetwood Mac and Trooper. Have a good one.
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0: Welcome to Rotary Radio Bingo on 104.1 The Wave. The phone number to call if you have a winner is 506-325-3033. If there's any discrepancies of a card or number, the Rotary Club's card and number will be upheld. You must be 16 to play. Winning cards must be verified before each game is closed. Checks will be mailed to winners the day following the broadcast. The minimum payout for any game is $25, and there is a delay if you play online. 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
1: Welcome, everybody, to another exciting evening of Woodstock Rotary Bingo presented to you live from the Wave right here in downtown Woodstock. And Jen, what a great night to hopefully give away a jackpot.
2: Yes.
1: And all kinds of loonies up for grabs. We have 11,800 up for the jackpot, 50 numbers or less. The wild number tonight is I-29. I-29 is the wild number. And should we read off the loonies, do you think, probably?
2: Sure.
1: Yeah, might as well. Eh? B6, B10, B12, I-16, I-22, I-30, N-32, N-39, G-48, G-55, O-62, O-63, and O-71. So here we are, getting ready to get going on game number one.
2: Got to say it's a pleasure, Scott, sitting in with you tonight.
1: No, thank you, Jen. Like I said, my son with Mark, it's a little intimidating to be with the pros. But
2: no,
1: we're going to start right off.
2: No.
1: Game number one, we're going to go with I-20. I-20 is the first call of the evening on game number one, one line and four corners. That, of course, is your green card, your first card. Next number up is B-11. B-11. B-11. Next number is N-40. N-40. N-40. Next number up is an I. I-25. I-25. Best of luck to everybody this evening. See lots of comments there on Facebook. Wonderful to see. Good luck, everybody. After I-25, we're going to go to B. B-3. B-3. B-3 on game number one. Of course, the number to call is 325-3033 if you do have a winning card. And we do ask you to have the number in the center of your card to verify. Next number up looks a lot like N-35. N-35. N-35. Next up, we got the neighbor, N-34. N-34 on game number one. Thank you so much for joining us this evening. We're happy that you're with us. And we do have N-33. N-33. N-33. Totally by random, we have three N's right side by side. B-9 is our next number. B-9. B-9. Next number up, we have an O, O-74. O-74. Hopefully a G coming up soon, hopefully. Next number is also an O. O-65. O-65 on game number one. One line and four corners. O-65. Next number up is a G, G58. G58. G58. G58. Pausing just here for a quick second. G253033 is the number to call. If you do have a winning card, and please have the number and the center of your card so we can quickly verify that you are a winner. So we're just checking quickly, but that would be a quick game for game number one. Typically we do have more calls, as the average is about 17 actually. But who knows in the game of chance? N39. N39. Is our next number? N39. On game number four, our wild number tonight is I-29. And I see that we do have a winner.
2: All right. You're doing a really great job tonight. It's a real pleasure to sit in with you, Scott. This is
1: Thank
2: fun.
1: You, Jen.
2: This is fun.
1: Pleasure's,
2: you know what?
1: All mine.
2: Well, you're smooth as silk. All right. So this weekend, we have a couple of things coming up. A community breakfast happening in Pembroke at the Hall, one of my favorite places in the world. They've got their eggs, bacon, sausage, fresh eggs from Strawberry Hill Farms, actually. Cost is by donation, and they have a really good crowd each and every time. I have to give credit to the kitchen staff because, wow, can they cook.
1: I have a hard time to cook for two. I mean, to cook for that many people, that's so impressive.
2: I know. I cook for two, but I do dishes for eight. How does that happen? Also happening this weekend, preseason game of the St. John Sea Dogs and the Rimouski Oceanic. That's happening at the Air Motors Center on Sunday at 4, but the doors open at 2:30. We were talking to Toby about this today, and it's going to be an exciting game. I believe this one sold out last year when they did this.
1: Yes, I think you're right, yes.
2: And it's going to be a really fun game. They actually have tickets for $20. You get this online. But you can also get a standing room ticket as well if you just want to go stand. And a lot of people do, so that's a cool option too.
1: Absolutely. Yeah, that's great that that's coming back. So I think Emily is coming back here now. And we do have one winner, Jill. So we're going to slide into game number two. Game number two on your brown card, any two lines. Game number two, we're going to start off with G57. G57. G57. Next up, we have a B, B8. B8 is our second call of game number two. Any two lines on the brown card. Next number is I-21. I-21. I-21. N-34. N-34 is our next call. Our minimum payout is $150 to a sole winner. Of course, on a loonie, that could become $1,150. No pressure on Emily here. B15. B15 is our next call. B15. B3. B3. B3. Next, we have an I-18. I-18. I-18. Here's another B. B-2. B-2. Game number two, any two lines, your brownish card. It's a very faint brown, but it is brownish. 068 is our next number. 068. 068. B9. B9. B9. Next up, we have N42. N42. N42. Another N, N35. N35. N35. Next number's a B, B12. B12. B12. See all the chatter on Facebook is very nice. Good luck, everybody. Well, good luck's all up and down the valley, which is nice to see. Next number is B13. B13. B13. Next, we have G47. G47. G47. N33 is our next number. N33. N33. B5. B5. B5. Just give us a second here, folks.

Emily's calling bingo tonight in the bingo pit. She's one of our newer Rotarians. We're always looking for more active Rotarian. People like to be active in the community, rather, and become Rotarians. We do have a potential. We're just going to verify that card. And if, you know, if this game or another game, 325-3033 is the number to call. Please have the number in the center of your screen so that we can verify quickly that you are a winner. It's a real slick system, actually. It does verify everything, and I certainly like that system. We're going to keep going here, folks. Let's go to G52. G52. G52. Next number up is N32. N32 is our last call, our 19th call of game number two. We do have another potential, so we're just waiting here for a moment. I believe we do have a caller on the line, so hold tight. Let me get a chance to close out game number two here.

0: think we're going to have another number here in a second, folks. Hang tight. Last number called is N32 on game number two. Any two lines?
1: All right. I think we do have one. Confirming a winner. So, Scott, yes, I have to mention, you were mentioning about, always looking for Rotarians active in the community. I did notice this week, and I got to give the Rotarians, all of you, a shout out. I saw a great donation and support for We're Here For You Canada.
0: Yes.
1: From the Woodstock Rotary Club. And that's a really close one for me. And I saw that and I'm like, you know what? Yes, they did. That's amazing. And thank you guys for doing that. You do that all the time. It's, bingo is just one thing we see in the week that you guys are doing. And ladies, it's all over the community.
0: But Jen, the bingo side is what funds those mm-hmm. gives, right? Those opportunities to help out up and down the valley. And the history of Rotary, there's never been a project where three Rotary clubs have came together. That's the Perth and the Florence Bristol Rotary Club. And tickets are sold all the way up and down the valley.
1: That's awesome.
0: And it is great. And we could not do it without you and Mark and the station. Seriously, it's just wonderful.
1: Well, you know what? It's become its own thing. Like, it just falls together every week, and it's a pleasure to help out with this because we know where this money is going. We know where in the community, because we see that. And it's like, you guys are always busy. Do you ever have time off?
0: Well, sometimes I feel like I'm pre-fossilized, but I've been in Rotary for quite a while. And really, we used to say no so much before bingo.
1: Really?
0: And yeah. We then it just wasn't a good feeling.
1: Mm-hmm.
0: And now we say yes more and more because of the financial arm of what this gives us.
1: And you know what else? There's another whole aspect to this too when you think about it, because you give the community something fun to do once a week and we all come together. So thank you guys for this. This is great.
0: Oh no, thank you. It's truly a pleasure. Truly a pleasure. The weeks go by fast.
1: Don't they, though?
0: But you always know when Wednesday's coming.
1: <That's right>. Oh, my goodness. And Emily's doing a great job tonight, too.
0: Yes. Well, looks like we have four winners. Gary, Charmaine, Claire, and April. Congratulations to you folks. So now we're going to jump into game number three, Any Two Corners. We're going to go right into 069. 069 is the first call. That's on your reddish, pinkish card. 069. Next number is I-22. I-22. So, of course, there's no ends on this game. Two corner postage stamps. Next number up is N-39. N-39.

0: Well, I called it two, didn't I? I called N39. Excuse me. G52. G52. You know, I would have caught myself in the bingo pit. Maybe. Maybe. G52. G52. Next up, we have G53. G53. If I say it again, no ends, and I won't call it. Emily's still grinning a bit. I-18. I-18. I-18. Game number three, any two corner, postage stamps, so no ends. G57 is our next call. G57. G57. B1. B1. B1. Next up is G48. G48. G48. G48. Here's a good one. B10. B10. B10. Next up, we have an O. O 63. O 63. O 63. Just around the corner, we have that wild number game. Game four coming up. I 17. I 17. I 17. Our last call. Coming up next, we have an O, O 74. O 74. O 74. I 27. I 27. I-27. I-25. I-25. I-25. I-28. I-28. I-28. Next number up is O-61. O-61. O-61. Back up to the B's, B-14. B-14. B-14. B-14. I-29. I-29. I-29. Just feel before we roll into the wild number game, I got to give a shout out to John Tate, Father Bingo. Hopefully you're listening at home or the campground. Bingo would not be here without John Tate. Looks like we do have a winner.
1: Here we go. Another one. The winners are flying in tonight, aren't they, Scott?
0: Absolutely.
1: All right, got to mention this. It's happening tomorrow. The summer market going on in Florenceville, Bristol at Riverside Park. They've been doing this all summer. It runs from 10 to 1:30, and they have a lot of vendors. And it's a beautiful spot for something like that, too.
0: It is just really nice.
1: Really nice. Really nice. And if you thought that all those community days weren't quite done yet, they're not. And this is cool because Meductic Days are coming up this weekend, keeping the fun going. They've got events Friday and Saturday. I'll be down to their parade on Saturday and helping them out with a few prizes and things like that. I love this one because it's right by the river and it's the most beautiful setting. I drove through Meductic today, and it was just, I said to Mark, I'm like, we should just live here. It is the cutest little, looks like a little resort area.
0: So cozy.
1: It really is. So yes. I'm looking forward to this weekend. Their theme is the True North. They're having a corn boil and barbecue Friday night. They've got fireworks Friday night, some magic happening, breakfast in the park Saturday, lots of vendors set up, the parade, and much more. You can check that out online, but we'll see you there this weekend.
0: Excellent. They always do a great job.
1: Oh, yeah, they do.
0: Great park, great, nice boat launch there. Great dock. So we do have one winner for game number three. Krisha. Krisha is the sole winner. So we're going to go into game number four. Of course, you're going to daub off everything that ends in a 9. 9, 19, 29, 39, 49, 59, and 69. Maybe just a quick second, and then we're going to go to the first call, which is an I-45. Then we're going to move down to the N's, N-47. So that's any two lines with the wild number. That's your purple card. Next up, we have another I-42. Sorry, that's an N-42. Excuse me. I-17. As long as I get the number right, I guess.
1: It happens to all of us.
0: 073. Next up, we have a G. G-51. Yes, that's an N. N-40. N-40. Thank you, Mark and William. N-40. I-22. Staying with the eyes, I-20. Let's go with 075 next. 075. B-10. B-10 is our last call. Looks like we do have a potential. Hang tight for a moment. B-10 is our last call. 325-3033 is the number to call. Please have the number in the center of your card to verify if you are a winner. Allows us to do so quickly. B10 is our last call. That is a loony, so hang tight for one more moment. We're going to keep going here, folks. Don't put those daubers away just yet. G52. I-26. I-26. I-26. O-72. O-72 is our next number. O-72. Hang tight, folks. We could have a winner or two on coming to us here very soon, hopefully. Game number four, any two lines with the wild number on your purplish card. O-72 is the last call. 325-3033. Looks like we have a winner.
1: That's very promising. That's awesome. I want to thank everyone for tuning in tonight. They're listening close, Scott. They're listening close to us tonight. That happens, though. You know what? I have caught myself so many times. The funny thing about bingo is you can have bingo completely in your head, like after you've done it for 100 years like we have, and then completely say something, and you know you're like, what? Something's wrong here.
0: But more than once, Jen, more than once.
1: Oh, yeah. That's live. That's, you know what, that's live radio, live, well, you know, Facebook. That's what happens.
0: Oh, it's pretty live, all right.
1: That's what makes it fun. Yeah. And hearing from people, I love that people are all together tonight having fun with bingo. That's pretty cool.
0: That's very cool.
1: Speaking of having fun, the Ukulele Group will be closing out the live market in Woodstock this coming Tuesday. You saw them at the beginning of bingo if you're watching on Facebook. And this group, I think, is growing, like, all the time. We just met someone last weekend that told Mark he should pick up a ukulele and learn how to play it.
0: What a great idea.
1: I'm thinking I need to foster this one and get him into a group.
0: Yes. I mean, he has so much spare time on his hands.
1: He needs a ukulele. He really does. But you know what? They're fantastic at what they do. So, and that night market, it runs from 5 to 8 right here by the river.
0: Yes.
1: And it's got the best stuff. They've got food and veggies and jewelry and crafts. I'm missing things, but, and like the vendors, the food vendors as well.
0: There's something for everybody there for
1: Oh my gosh, we love
0: for
1: it. Sure. And the music, of course. So the ukulele group, they will be gathering by the river, and we hope you can get there too on Tuesday night. One thing I've got to ask, and depending on when they come back, we may have to move on quickly, but coming up, Scott, have you put on your red high heels yet?
0: Not yet.
1: All right. Walk a Mile in Her Shoes,
0: yes.
1: Supporting Sanctuary House is coming up in October. We'll have more on that coming up.
0: Excellent. Yes, that's a very special one.
1: Yeah.
0: For sure. We do have two winners, Sarah and Krisha. So, yes, she did win again. That's great. Two winners for game four. So we're going to head right now to game five. We'll have our first call here in just a moment. First call is I-18. I-18. N-42 is our next number. N-42. So this is all around the free, game five. It's on your black card. So no B's and no O's. N-37. N-37. Next up is G-57. G-57. G-57. G-49 is our next number. G49. G49. N44 is next up. N44. N44. Stick with the N's. N45. N45. N45. G48. G48. G48.

Next number up is N40. N40. N40. After N40, we have G47. G47. G47. G46. G46. G46. I-21. Next number is I-21. I-21. N-39. N-39. N-39. N-31. Lots of N's. N-31. N-31.

0: I-20 is our next number. I-20. I-20. I-20. I-17 coming up next. I-17. I-17. Sticking with the eyes, I-30. I-30. I-30. Hang tight for a second, folks. We're going to verify off I-30. 325-3033 is the number to call. If you have a winning card, please have the number ready in the center of your card so we can verify if you are a winner very quickly. Just give us a second here. Next game, game six, is a real quick one. The B-I-G-O game. And we're going to go right into that jackpot game after that. $11,800.
1: Wow.
0: What a shot in the arm that would be.
1: Mm.
0: Mm-hmm.

I'm just verifying. Just one second, folks. See if we do have a winner. Next ball up. I'm going to keep going. So I-28. I-28. I-28. Let's pause here just for a moment. Just see if we do get a caller or two.

0: noticed, Scott, I gotta mention it. It's getting darker faster.
1: Oh, I know.
0: Just a few short weeks ago, we would finish bingo and it was still sunny. And tonight it's already the outside lights are coming on.
1: Yes, this is when Lisa says it's when I mow in the dark this time of year.
0: Yes.
1: That's why they have headlights, I guess.
0: But, it can happen. It's changing quickly. Or maybe it's not, but it's every year I notice this, especially on bingo night.
1: I'm getting older and I notice it. I'm not saying you are, Jen, but I definitely am noticing it more and more every year.
0: I'm telling you. So yeah, that's happening. We were talking quickly about Walk a Mile in Her Shoes. Now, what's cool about this event, it's all supporting Sanctuary House coming up October 3rd. It's only $20 to register. It's a wonderful cause, but it's happening in Plaster Rock, Perth, Upriver, Florenceville, Bristol, and in Woodstock. There's going to be four events at exactly the same time at noon.
1: Wow. To me, that's so special. It's all happening because Sanctuary House serves all of those areas. When the Rotary Club became involved in that project a number of years ago, and I was on that committee, and the first thing we had to do was just understand the gravity of what is going on and the need, and then how many people are served, and the geographical area. They have the largest geographical area in the province.
0: Oh, wow.
1: That they serve. So it's wonderful to hear that they're all happening up and down the valley. That's wonderful to hear.
0: Isn't it, though? Yes. Yeah. So we want to see everybody out. Whether you don't even have to wear the high heels. You can wear your sneakers.
1: That'd be good.
0: Yeah.
1: In my case, anyway.
0: Me too.
1: So our first number up is 069 on game number 6. This is a quick one, folks. We call a B, an I, a G, and an O that are randomly chosen. And then if you win with the N in the free space, then that means you get an extra $50 for $200 versus the $150. Next number up is B5. B5. So 069 and then B5. I30 is our next number. I30. I-30. One line anyway. And this is our warm-up getting into the jackpot. Game number 6. I-30. G-57. G-57. G-57. So we do have a potential winner, so just going to pause here just for a moment. Our winners last game, congratulations to Martha and Pauline, winners of game number 5.
0: Lots of happy winners tonight.
1: Yes, yes.
0: I've won a couple of times on bingo. And I get really nervous and excited. I just love winning.
1: Who doesn't?
0: Who's with me, right?
1: Who doesn't? Yes. You know, and the prize money used to be 75 when we started. I think it was 50 when we first started. Put to 75 and then 100 and then 150, like over the years. And, it's just wonderful. And of course, all the loony numbers. And the jackpot resets at 10,000. It used to reset at like 5,000 or 25.
0: I think really you're right. Low. Yeah.
1: Yeah. So we've increased it, and only because we have just so many people playing that it allows us to do that and keep the purse, we think fairly high.
0: Well, like I said, it brings the whole community together. Everyone's playing at the same time. It's like watching a hockey game. We're all cheering and commenting. And to me, that's a big part of, you know, what we do and what happens. And it looks like we have a winner.
1: Yes, we do.
0: All right. Coming up, I'm really excited about this because in Canterbury, they're having their Canterbury Days coming up. And Mark and I are going to be judges taste testing lasagna and dessert, Scott. Can you imagine?
1: Well.
0: I know. They had to twist my arm.
1: You guys go to all these events, so you deserve to get a little cuisine here.
0: Oh, my goodness. I did their chili competition last year, and when she said lasagna, you bet I'm there. You bet. But they have a lot of things going on as well. These community events are so important, and they put a lot of work into it. There is a parade. This is happening in September 18th and 19th.
1: Nice.
0: A Friday and Saturday, and it's jam-packed. All these events are so full of every age group events. Families can get out. You can enjoy the music. One thing I love, and I say this to Mark all the time,

0: time. I don't do the late nights anymore. I can't yes. stay up, but I love going to a community, whether it's a market or just an outside event, and you just sit there with your lawn chair. Don't
1: absolutely.
0: You love that?
1: It is living at its finest.
0: I know.
1: Sure.
0: I know.
1: Yeah, absolutely. So we are here, folks. We are at game number 7, the jackpot, the blackout. 50 numbers or less for $11,800 is the jackpot. So if you can fill your card with $11,800, is going to be waiting for you. We're going to start off with the B14. So that is our fifth call because you used your calls from the last game, right? So B14 is our first call of game number 7. And then next up, we have an O72. N38 is our next number. N38. And I can tell Emily wants to give away that jackpot. O71. G50. I-21. I-21. Next up, we have B-8. B-8. B-8. G59. N31. B7. B7. N39. Next up, we have G53. I-24. O-68. N-36. N-36. N-36. N32. N32. 070. 070. 070. G46. G46. G46. G48. G48. Under G, we have 48. G56. G56. Halfway there. That's our 25th call. G56. N33. Under N, we have number 33. Next up, we have an I-23. I-23. I-23. It's hard not to chuckle some of these comments.
0: I know.
1: I-23. Next up, we have I-20. I-20. I-20. 074. 074. On the O, we have 74. B11. B11. B11. Next up, we have N37. N37. N37. N44. N44. N44. Next up, I-29, I-29, I-29, B-6, B-6, B-6. N-43 is our next number. N-43. N-43. N43, we have another N, N40. N40. N40. Next up, we have a B, B10. B10. B10. N42 is our next number. N42. N42. Boy, wouldn't it be great to give away $11,800 tonight? Oh, 75. Oh, 75. Oh, 75 with 10 to go. We'll go from 075 to B1. One end to the other. 075 to now B1. B1. B13. Stick with the B's here for a moment. B13. B13. Next up, we have an O, 062. 062. 062. Next up, we have a B, B3. B3. B3. Next door, B2 is our next number. B2 is our next call. B2. 5 to go, folks. Next up, we have G55. G55. Under the G, we have number 55. G51. G51 is our next call. G51. 3 to go. I-19. I-19. I-19. This is our 48th call. 2 to go. I-19. I-18. I-18. I-18. Here's the 50th call is B15. The 50th call is B15. B15. Looks like we do not have a winner on the jackpot. We're going to go to the consolation for $1,180. That's still a good prize, Jim. Still a good prize. I-22 is our next number. 51st call. First call of our consolation game is I-22. I-22. N-34. N-34. N-34. After N-34, let's move right over to N-35. N-35 is our next call. N-35. N-35. G-47. G-47. G-47. I-28. I-28. I-28. B-12. B-12 is our next call. Sometimes it's kind of good and they don't go on the 51st number right after the jackpot expires. So might be. It's time to go, though. $1,180. B-12 is our last call. B-12, we do have a potential. You know, just think about the the original bingo machine that we have that came from JC Bingo years ago. How much money has that machine that you plug into the wall with these little plastic, how much money is that given away? Incredible.
0: You've changed lives. That machine has changed lives.
1: It's incredible.
0: For decades.
1: All kinds of new technology since, but
0: and it does make it much easier nowadays.
1: Yes.
0: The way things are going, like, it's just so accurate.
1: Absolutely. But we are going to verify our winner. We're going to be right back in just one moment, folks.
0: Okay. You know what? It's been a real pleasure hanging out with you.
1: Yes,
0: tonight.
1: Thank you very much.
0: We don't get to do this very often.
1: No,
0: so
1: no.
0: This is good. So what, you know, next week, same time. No, I'm just kidding. Mark's away playing tonight. So
1: yes.
0: He's probably on the road coming home. I don't know if he's listening or not, but he's on the road coming home. So
1: yes. Well, I mean, congratulations to Wilma, the sole winner of game seven, the consolation. But thank you so much, Jen, for again looking after the Rotary Club so well and all the people up and down the valley. We really, really appreciate it.